take it to the flow now, ooh. Hoops, Spurs, boots. 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
1: This is a game. Whatever I play to you, you play back to me. 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You play back.

0: Checkmate.
1: 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You better keep your eyes peeled, I'm lurking. Cause I tore the city in Addison Lee. And if I pull up, then it's

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She takes down an incel on the internet when she needs just a little

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1: The music is different here. The vibrations are different. Not like planet Earth.

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We've lost hugs with friends and people that we loved, all these things that we took for granted.

the new EP from Fred Folk. 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Oh yeah. Now here's a song that brings a lot of memories back to you. 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Remember the music. Remember the feeling.